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0: WDNE. Stick around for Rick Trevino, Ronnie Millsap, and Max McNown. But right now, let's take a look at some country music news. Terry Clark will release a live album, Terry Clark Live at the Ryman, on October 30th. Recorded in late August of 2024, the set includes guest appearances by Ashley McBride and Trisha Yearwood. The 17 tracks are hits from her catalog like Better Things to Do, Poor, Poor, Pitiful Me, and Girls Lie Too.
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0: still a lefty in Boston. You know, I think that girl's going to have quite a good run in country music just listening to that song. Of course, you know, I could be wrong. Just my opinion. You know, and everybody's got one. You may disagree with me, but that's okay. Coming up here on 98.9 WDNE, Carrie Underwood, George Strait, and Megan Maroney. But as usual, I always peruse the internet to find something that you might be interested in or to make you smile and laugh. Well, here's one. I saw this today. What's an everyday extreme sport you participate in? Well, I've got a couple of the answers for you here. Starting off with, my favorite extreme sport is trying to carry all the groceries inside in one trip so I don't have to go back to the car. The next one is convincing myself I don't need a basket in the store and trying to carry everything in my arms. The next one is taking a gamble on if the leftovers have gone bad yet. And finally, before I installed a dishwasher, it was seeing how tall we could stack dishes before the drying rack gave way and all of them collapsed and broke on the floor.
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0: in E, John Party, Ella Langley, Little Big Town, and I may squeeze in one other before we get to my final hour, so we shall see if I can pull that off or not. But I tell you what, have you joined our Dairy Queen Birthday Club? 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Enter your information and you are good to go. Now, what we do is we take all the birthdays during 1 week, and then each Monday, Joe Danger reaches in, pulls out a name, and that is the winner for the ice cream cake. Of course, that comes from the previous week. And Joe drew this morning, Elliot Riffle. Congratulations, and hopefully you enjoy that birthday cake. And let me put this legality in there. If you don't want your birthday cake, you bring it by the station here, put my name on it, and I will see that it's legally and properly disposed of.
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2: Here's a look at your AccuWeather forecast. Tonight, mostly cloudy. A thunderstorm in spots early this evening, then fog late and humid. Low of 62 degrees. Tomorrow, expect partly sunny, very warm, and humid weather. High of 89 degrees. This is Megan Simmons with your WVRC Media Weather Update.

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3: Here's a look at your AccuWeather forecast. Tonight, mostly cloudy. A thunderstorm in spots early this evening, then fog late and humid. Low 62 degrees. Tomorrow, expect partly sunny, very warm and humid weather. High of 89 degrees. This is Megan Simmons with your WVRC Media Weather Update.

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0: That was number one back when they used to call it, wait for it, country western music. And they did, believe it or not. If you're not that old, well, it's a true fact. Look it up yourself. Time to do some fun. I've got a keyword for you. I'm going to give it to you. I'll give you the telephone number to text that keyword to, and that's how you enter to win another free oil change from Bob's Automotive. Thursday morning at this time, I'll have the winner. It could be you, but not if you don't enter. Are you ready? The moment you've waited for all morning long, here it is. The keyword is key. Get it? Keyword, key. I made that up. Keyword is key. K-E-Y. And you text that to 304-636-9363. It's just that simple. Do your thing. You've got today and tomorrow. I wouldn't put it off, because if you're anything like me, you're going to forget it. You'll put it off, and then boom, it's too late. So don't do that. Text KEY, K-E-Y, to 304-636-9363. 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

Responsible broadcasting. It came up once in a staff meeting, but everybody laughed. Joe Danger in the morning. Stars in the rooster crow. On 98.9 WDNE.

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0: decision before the Week 1 game against the Atlanta Falcons on September 13th. A 2023 second-round pick out of Penn State, Porter has played in 47 games for the Steelers over the last three seasons. At the Metro News Sports Desk, I'm Daniel Woods.
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2: Here's the Metro News AccuWeather forecast. Today will be partly sunny, very warm and humid with a high of 89. Tonight will be mainly clear with fog developing late and humidity continuing with a low of 65. Tomorrow expect mostly sunny skies and very warm, humid conditions with temperatures nearing the record high of 93 last seen in 1993, reaching a high of 91. Thursday will remain very warm and humid with a mix of clouds and sun along with a chance of a thunderstorm in the afternoon and a high of 91. For weather anytime, download the AccuWeather app. For Metro News, I'm meteorologist Joe Lundberg.
3: You know, there's only a 20% chance of showers this afternoon. But like my granddad used to say, around here, in a 20% chance of rain, you can drown. He knew what he was talking about. We're at 65 degrees right now. Just keep your eye on the weather. You never know. There was one came in last night. I had gotten my grill all ready to throw a steak on. And I could see it was dark up north, like toward Parsons from where I live. And, well, actually northwest a little bit. I thought, nah, I'm good. And about the time I threw that steak on, here it came. A deluge, mind you. Almost sideways rain. And there I stood. Hey, a good steak? It's worth it. It's worth it. What kind of man the name of this one? Here's Parker McCollum on WDNE.

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0: He proceeded to tell me the wildest thing. 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
2: 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Ohio County Delegate Sean Fluharty says West Virginia should learn from other states, pause and renegotiate data center deals.
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Don Williams with a classic. All brought to you by The Outhouse. And remember, for your next big event, they'll take care of all your portable toilet needs. The Outhouse can make sure that you're taken care of. 636-7079, serving Randolph, Pocahontas, and surrounding counties. Right now, Kenny Chesney's making some noise, and we got you hooked up on the drive at 5. It's all brought to you by Bainters.

Luke Combs and Be By You as the Barber County Fair rolls on. Demolition Derby night tonight. Make sure you get out, take in some of the fun. We got music firing up on Thursday. Looks like

Partly cloudy conditions with a chance of a thunderstorm. Fog will return late, keeping things humid with the low hitting 62 degrees. For weather anytime, download the AccuWeather app. For Metro News, I'm meteorologist Jason Catarina.

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WDNE, Elkins, Buchanan, Weston, a WVRC media station. We're proud to be the new home of Mountaineer Sports. On a